0: change depending on what mood you're in. Like the best, you know, or depending on like when you listen to them at a different age, they'll mean something different.
1: I don't like it when they change. It frightens me.
0: You want them to
1: it makes me feel like someone's pushing me from below and turn me over and put me down. That's what it makes me feel like when they change.

has to tell you how to live. It is an instruction guide. It's subtle. It doesn't push, it nudges. It entices or it seduces. It has to encompass the whole world, everything that has been, is, and will be, and could take it into space. And that's why you need the spaceship. Because that's ultimately what space travel was all about, was sending our ship from Earth into space. And not just in some, like, space shuttle. It's got all the foam coming off it. You need your own glowing, you know, multicolored spaceship.

Sillora, no, Sonora, Lutini, Lu, XHUSH, Tubis, Gastigalle, Punto Gallo, Neluni, Zeta, Caborca, XHCAB, Zeta, Gatapa, Punto Gallo, Santana, XHNTA, Shonoka, Punto Tubi, Navojoa, XHNBCS, Gachona, Punto Galle, Lugirani, Zeta, Digisti, Internet, Chona, www.givariunda.